songs since then. In that last set, we heard from the band Them. That was I Can Only Give You Everything. Richard Hell and the Voidoids gave us I Can Only Give You Everything as well, covering that one. Paul Revere and the Raiders gave us I'm Not Your Stepping Stone. Then we heard the Monkees cover that as well. Sounded like a carbon copy. But that's fine. Love the Monkees. Velvet Underground gave us Lisa Says. And we heard Eddie Cochran with Nervous Breakdown. We will hear another band's take on that song after we hear Funkadelic, One Nation Under a Groove, which was also on that set list that night. We'll take the opportunity to tell you about the Taos Studio Tour. It's ongoing this weekend, ending tomorrow, so you can experience the Taos Studio Tour through Monday in and around Taos. The preview show is viewable Friday through Monday, 10 a.m. to 5 p.m. Visit taosstudiotour.org for more info. And while you're checking it out at taosstudiotour.org, you can see what's going on at Moxie. Moxie is transitioning into fall with participation in the Taos Studio Tour. They are hosting painter Diane Binder, who does beautiful watercolor scenes as well as pet portraits. Stop by this Saturday through Monday, 10 to 5. So that was last Saturday through tomorrow, 10 to 5. At Moxie Fair Trade, number 27. On your Taos Studio Tour map. Very cool. Love that the studios get to be visited, see what people are up to. Very cool. Oh, I do have to talk about the weather as well. That's the other thing on my list. Currently out here by the dump, it is 85 degrees. We are going down tonight to 58. Tomorrow's Monday, Labor Day. September 7th tomorrow. We'll see a high of 86. Feels like August. 86 degrees, you know what I'm saying? But tomorrow, Labor Day, high of 86 degrees. Chance of thunderstorms in the afternoon, going down to 56. Tuesday, high of 88, sunny skies, going down to 57 degrees. Wednesday, more or less the same, but a higher chance of thunderstorms in the afternoon. Thursday, more or less the same, but a chance of thunderstorms in the afternoon. High of 87, low of 54. Thursday, Friday, all highs in the upper 80s, lows in the mid-50s. Chances of thunderstorms ranging from 20 to 40%, depending on the day. That's your weather forecast for Taos, New Mexico. Appreciate you tuning in. Hope you're enjoying. Oh, there's only a couple songs left on the set list. I guess I should... Let's see. It was I Can't Control Myself, covering the Troggs, Needles and Pins by the Searchers, The Hippie Hippie Shake by the Swingin' Blue Jeans, There She Goes Again by Velvet Underground, Shaking All Over, Secret Agent Man with A Girl Like You, I Can Only Give You Everything, I'm Not Your Stepping Stone, Lisa Says, Nervous Breakdown, and this one maybe the most fun, One Nation Under a Groove. Let's hear it, and then we'll hear that other version of Nervous Breakdown that I promised you after this. So stay tuned. This is Flamingo's Garage. 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Roots and Wires coming to you at the top of the hour. This is Danny Oakley, Flamingo's Garage, KNCE Taos, 93.5 FM, True Taos Radio. 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
0: Yes, we love art. Good evening. You are tuning in here to Flamingo's Garage on this beautiful Sunday evening. Hope you're having a great time. If you're just tuning in, I want to let you know what we're doing tonight on the show. I was on the internet the other day. Someone claimed to have the set list from REM's first show back in Athens, Georgia, 1988, whatever. And we're getting towards the end of it. In that last set, we heard from Funkadelic. That was One Nation Under a Groove. We heard Nervous Breakdown by Black Flag. REM didn't play that version. They played Nervous Breakdown by Eddie Cochran, but still fun to hear. We heard from the Modern Lovers. That was Roadrunner. That was on the set. And then we heard the Rivieras' California Sun. And then we heard the Ramones covering the Rivieras' California Sun. Other highlights from the set include Lisa Says by Velvet Underground, I'm Not Your Stepping Stone by Paul Revere and the Raiders, I Can Only Give You Everything by them. But we also heard Richard Hell and the Voidoids cover that song as well. We heard With a Girl Like You by the Trogs, Secret Ancient Man. We heard the Devo version of that song, Shaking All Over. We heard The Who do that live at Leeds. We heard the Hippie Hippie Shake by the Swinging Blue Jeans, There She Goes Again by Velvet Underground again, Needles and Pins by the Searchers, we also heard that from the Ramones, and I Can't Control Myself by the Trogs. So we've got one more song from that set that we're going to get at least two versions of. You let me know if you need a third, but I think two will do. This is Gloria. We're going to hear it from Patti Smith here on KNCE Taos, 93.5 FM, True Taos Radio.

0: I said I was going to do two versions of that song. I think I am going to do three, because I like this one by The Bells covering it so, so, so much. Hope you enjoy it too. Flamingo's Garage.
1: I'm going to tell you about my baby.

That was The Bells with Melvin. And to finish off this road trip we're going on with this REM set list, we're going to hear from the band Them one more time. We heard from them earlier in the show with I Can Only Give You Everything. And this is the original Gloria, Lingo's Garage.

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You knock upon my door.

That's it. That's the end of the list of songs that I saw someone on the internet say that REM played at their first show. We did it. Thank you for tuning along. Let's hear one more from those boys off their debut album, Murmur. This is track one, side one from REM. Radio Free Europe. KNC Taos.

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0: And good evening. You're tuning in here to Flamingo's Garage on this beautiful Sunday evening. We are tuning in from around the world, maybe, for the show tonight for this Flamingo's Garage. Oh, I will tell you what you heard in the last set of music as we were finishing up the whole bit for today. That was Patti Smith with Gloria in Excelsis Deo. We heard the Bells with Melvin and then the band Them with Gloria. REM came in next with Radio Free Europe, and we just finished off there with the Kinks, Have a Cup of Tea. We're going to hear more stuff I've been listening to recently, including the Stone song here in the background. But it is 6:43, so we're due. Take a look at that Live Taos calendar for today, September 6th, 2026. Going on tonight, there's music at several places going on right now. Charlie Salito is at the Adobe Bar at the Taos Inn playing till 9. The Morrell Brothers are doing Two Step Sunday over at Dalé until 8 o'clock. The Kevin Cannon Jazz Trio is at the Stakeout until 9 o'clock this evening. The Sagebrush has David and Jeannie playing until 9. And then starting at the top of the hour at the Alley Cantina, it is Jazz Night with Christine Autumn. That's your Lifetaos.com calendar. 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Appreciate you tuning into the show. Shout out people in the chat. Gaffgoat, Weenst, Keith and Pilar, R, Erica, Annie, this SF guy, NBA, our guest, our welcome guest is here. Some other folks were there throughout the show. Appreciate you tuning in. Coming up next, at the top of the hour, it's Roots and Wires Sound System. They'll be bringing the heat as the sun goes down. That's how it goes. We are going to hear some more of this. And we'll see what other surprises we have for the rest of the show. We shall see show. Let's hear the rest of this Stone song off Exile on Main Street. See what else we play. Do appreciate you tuning in. This is Danny Oakleaf. Every other Sunday, 5 to 7 for Flamingo's Garage. 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

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All right, no more talking. Let's get into the reggae music. This is Juggo, tune called The Original.

bunch of big tunes on it. Let's hear this one from him alongside Queen Omega, this tune called What If. It's Gentlemen.

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1: Wow. Yo.
0: Yeah.
1: It's Bim One. Yeah. Featuring Senor Wilson on that track Easy Skankin'. 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Big ups to all the conscious reggae loving massive in the region every time. Once again, I'm Selector Kush Culture in town with a big sound. Tell you about what you heard. Some Blackamoor before that. Make It Work. Nature Ellis. Anything and Anything. Natty King with Hard Ears. Ross Fraser Jr. No Surrender. And Zion Delta start us off. After that last break, it's time for another break. This is True Taos Radio. Big ups to the station every time, and big ups to Roots and Wires for holding down the culture vibes in the area for years without tears and fears. No, I mean, it's just good vibrations, and thanks for bringing a whole Mesa Reggae onto the airwaves to the station. Yes, I. Gonna be right back with some more reggae music, including new Kimani Marley. Nice combination coming up. Stay tuned for that.
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0: 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All right, for Chessie, we heard D Black Moses, Lawgiver the King Son, and Pato Banton alongside Baromeo up in there. 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

0: 101.5 FM is KNC Taos, True Taos Radio. Big ups also heard Strahl with Fronto Yard, some Owen Nibs with Carl Meeks, I Wayne, More Gentlemen alongside Capleton, started that long set off with Kabaka Pyramid. It's reggae music, the heartbeat and vibes of people worldwide. 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

0: One called Irie. Yeah, just ganja tune inside that little set right there. We heard King Inkosi before that and Sugar Roy as well. This is Roots and Wires. It happens Sundays at 7 right here on FM 93.5. It's KNCE Taos, True Taos Radio. I'm Selector Kush Culture in with a whole Mesa reggae now and then. This is one of them. And I'm going to be right back with some of the third generation Marley Empire. Stay tuned for some holy water.
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Yes, Taos, massive big up. All reggae loving people, you're huge. Thanks for listening. It's Roots and Wires. Sundays at 7, get your fix of your culture vibes. You know what I mean? I'm Selector Kush Culture, and I'll be back next month with another takeover with a whole Mesa Reggae. 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
0: I forgot to tell y'all what you just heard. We had Don't Go by Kate Stevenson. Before that, Lemon Glow by Beach House. Satanist by Boy Genius. And Arms by Blonde Shell. Up next, we've got King by Florence and the Machine. This one goes out to you, Kel.

But I love to dress it up. I was

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1: 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You just heard The Alchemist by Grace Enger, and before that, we had The Mountain by Shawn Mendes and When a Good Man Cries by C-Matt. We got some weather this evening. It's currently 67 degrees Fahrenheit, no rain, low winds.

0: And tomorrow we have a 20% chance of showers and thunderstorms after noon, but it'll be mostly sunny with a high near 86. It'll be pretty hot this week. Monday night we got lows around 56. Tuesday will be sunny with a high near 88. Tuesday night a low of 57. Wednesday, we have a 40% chance of showers and thunderstorms after noon, so cross your fingers, but it'll be a hot one, mostly sunny with a high near 89, a low in the evening on Wednesday night around 55. It is currently 10 p.m. on the hour. We will get back to the music in just a second after a message from our sponsors.
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1: 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You just heard Bad as the Rest by Jesse Murph. Before that, we had Keep Lying by Donna Missel, All American Bitch by Olivia Rodrigo, Dead Weight by Ella Jane, and Red Chevy by Holly Humberstone. 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
1: Up next, we've got Sun Bleach Flies by Ethel Kane, a favorite of mine. 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

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You just heard Twiggy by Remy Wolf. Ahead of that, we had Dent by Wilt, Love Me Different by Haley Williams, Lucy by Claire Rosencrantz, Mother by Casey Musgraves, and Sun Bleach Flies by Ethel Kane. We have a quick PSA for you. A new choice protocol improv class for beginners, all experience levels welcome, is held every Wednesday from 6 to 8 p.m. hosted at Taos Community of Love, 69 Blueberry Hill Road. 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So if you want to take a beginner improv class, this one's for you. Okay. Up next with the music, we've got Waco, Texas by Ethel Kane. Enjoy this for the next 15 minutes. Love you guys.

0: 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You just heard Add Up My Love by Claro, and before that, we had Waco, Texas for 15 minutes. That was by Ethel Kane. It is currently 11:01. It is currently 11:01 p.m., and it's 62 degrees outside. Beautiful, cool evening. Tomorrow's going to be pretty warm with a low chance of rain, so you know it's going to be hot and humid. Monday night will be chill with a low of 56. Tuesday will be sunny with a high near 88, with a partly cloudy evening, low around 57. Wednesday, we have a 40% chance of showers, so cross your fingers that we'll get some rain in the afternoon. We'll have a high near 89, so it's going to be a humid one. And Wednesday night will be a low around 55. For the rest of the week, we've got low chance of showers and highs near almost to the 90s. So stay cool this week, folks. We have one more little announcement for y'all before we start the Autobot.
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I sure did get in lots of trouble, and they seemed to let the other go. A tear fell from my father's eyes. I wonder what my dad would say. He said, I love you, and I'm

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Don't bother with all my belongings, nah. 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Make sure my wife knows that I loved her. Make sure my daughter knows the same. And always remember, there is nothing worth sharing like the love.

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0: yeah. Oh, yeah.
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0: Now, look here. I want that guitar to fall in on there. Turn it up now. 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Now, turn it up, boss. Yeah, now, everybody turn it up now. Now, look here. We're gonna make it mellow for you now.

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God said to Abraham, kill me a son. And Abe said, man, you must be putting me on. God said, no. Abe said, what? God said, you can do what you want, Abe, but next time you see me coming, yeah, you better run. Abe said, where you want this killing done? And God said, out on Highway 61.

Well, Georgia Sam, he had a bloody nose, and the welfare department wouldn't give him no clothes. So he asked poor Howard, "Where can I go?" And Howard said, "There's only one place I know." And Sam said, "Tell me quick, man, I gotta run." 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

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Now, do you know where I could maybe get rid of these things? Louis the King said, let me think for a minute, son. And he said, yeah, I think it can be easily done. Just take everything down.

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And he said, come here and step into the light. Yeah, you're right. Let me tell the second mother this has been done. But the second mother was with the

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He was trying to create the next world war. So he found a promoter who nearly fell off the floor, who said, "Well, I've never engaged in this kind of thing before, but yeah,

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We'd like to play Bachelor. The voices of Connie Condoli, Benny Green, and yours truly, along with the alto saxophonist Bruce Mazzilli.

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0: Yeah, yeah.
1: Oh, gosh. Oh, geez. Wow.
0: I didn't know where I was going.
2: Try to restrain yourself, Tony.
1: Oh, man, that was great. Woo. Smoking.
0: And it was. There were some good moments in it.
1: Yeah. Yeah, I feel we had some hot ones.
3: Yeah.
1: Yeah.
3: Well, Tony and I used to be known as the Gasoline Brothers.
1: I see. Right.

0: Ooh, there's a chill in the air. At Moxie, we continue to receive cute, cozy clothes to keep you toasty. And as a result, there continues to be new markdowns to make room for the incoming merchandise. 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
0: It's time now for your good news for a good planet. Big solar shines. Large solar projects need land, lots of it. So when Maryland set a goal to cut greenhouse gas emissions 40% by 2030, the state needed somewhere to put all that solar and turned to one of its own agencies for an answer. The Maryland Department of Transportation is one of the largest landowners in the state. Its holdings include park and ride lots, transit stops, brownfields, and grounds near BWI Airport, most of it already paved or previously developed. The perfect place for solar panels. In 2026, MDOT began installing $50 million worth of panels across 115 acres, 25 highly visible sites seen by millions of people who will experience lower electricity bills. The initial panels will generate 35 megawatts, enough to power roughly 120,000 homes for a year and meet about 20% of MDOT's own electricity needs. Funding comes from the Strategic Energy Investment Fund, already allocated by the General Assembly. Over the next 20 years, the project will prevent 570,500 metric tons of CO2 emissions with no forest cleared, no farmland converted, and no natural land touched. Now other state DOTs are watching, learning, and making solar plans. And this is Mandy from GoodNewsGoodPlanet.com. 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

पे है बेटा सोनिक सोनी।

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2: I'm Dr. Anthony Lizerwitz, and this is Climate Connections. Last summer, torrential floods roared through central Texas, killing more than 100 people and displacing thousands of others. Many of the residents affected by the floods lived in mobile or manufactured homes. These homes are especially vulnerable to climate disasters like floods, in part because of where they're located.
3: Historically, we put mobile home parks oftentimes on very low-value land, which was on the floodplains.
2: Andy Rumbach of the Urban Institute, a think tank, says manufactured homes are often stigmatized, and many communities limit their development.
3: You'll often find people who have gone through a disaster who are then unable to rebuild because their park is no longer allowed to exist.
2: In other cases, people are permitted to rebuild, but because new manufactured home developments are not allowed, they are forced to stay in the same flood-prone location. And that may require elevating their homes to comply with modern floodplain regulations.
3: That's expensive. A lot of people who have a disability or elderly don't want to climb 7 feet of stairs.
2: Rumbach says modern manufactured homes can be an important source of low-cost housing. So he says zoning laws should be updated to make sure these homes can be located in safe areas. Climate Connections is produced by the Yale Center for Environmental Communication. To learn more about climate change, visit climateconnections.org.

0: That's what I'm talking about. Lost on Blaze Caliente, y'all. Brother Irvin Mayfield. Bill Summers in the house, y'all. Yo, truly Kermit Williams. What is New Orleans?
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0: Hey, you. Yeah, that's right, you. I just wanted to say thanks for being awesome and for showing exactly how awesome you are by listening to real, live, local radio from right here in Taos County. 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
3: It's time now for your good news for a good planet. The Stewards of Principe. The small island of Principe off Africa's west coast is one of the most biodiverse places on Earth. Naturalists call it the African Galapagos. UNESCO calls it a biosphere reserve. In 2010, palm oil companies called it an opportunity, offering Principe's regional government a lot of money to clear its forests for plantations. The government refused. Principe's sister island, Sao Tome, was already being exploited for palm oil. Globally, the crop has wiped out tropical biodiversity on a massive scale. Leaders looked for another way forward, eventually partnering with South African tech entrepreneur Mark Shuttleworth, who proposed a novel solution, turning conservation into the local economy. He founded HBD Principe, bought 4 hotels, and added a $25 nightly conservation levy that funds environmental and community work. Now he's launching the Natural Dividend, a quarterly cash payment of up to $958 a year that rewards residents for stewarding the island's health. About 3,000 residents, 60% of the island's adult population, receive the dividend with a caveat. If the environment is harmed, the money ends. Principe is often cited as one of the world's leading examples of conservation-based development, combining ecological protection, community investment, and sustainable tourism that benefits everyone. And this is Mandy from GoodNewsGoodPlanet.com. 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

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Happy to have you along. It's 1 o'clock. I'll be here until 4. Let me tell you a little bit about the weather. It's hot. It's going to remain hot. Anything else you need to know? Maybe mid-50s to upper 50s at night, but not that sweet high 40s that you were hoping for. Mostly cloudy today. Chance of thunderstorms, 20% chance, they say, later this afternoon. It's going to be 56 tonight as the low. Sunny tomorrow, high near 88. Tomorrow night, low of 57. Wednesday, pretty much the same. High of 89. Low Wednesday night of 55. And it pretty much continues along in that way going forward. Let's take a station break here, and I'll tell you a little bit about what I have in mind for today's show.

Okay, as is so often the case here, Jazzler has hijacked the show. I think I can get it to go off and get those station breaks back for you, but we may have to make up some of that at 20 after the hour. Why don't we just get started with the jazz? What I've got in mind today is post-bop jazz. That's 1960s. Hard bop was the 1950s and early 60s, post-bop the 60s. Hard bop really was kind of blues-influenced, soul jazz, rhythm and blues grooves, traditional chord structures, progression, a little bit of gospel, you know, Horace Silver and the like. Post-bop went away from all of that. Not a lot of blues, not consistent kind of 16-bar melodies. The drummer and the bassist were not just kind of keeping time for the other people. And so there's a kind of opening, a space for interplay between bassist, drummers, and the horns. Not a lot of attention paid to conventional, traditional progression, chord progressions. So a more interesting, open form of jazz, not free jazz, not avant-garde, still, you know, some of the hard bop elements, but post-bop. Let's go with it. I'm going to play a tune by Eddie Harris that was kind of is in the hard bop approach to things, and then I'm going to do the same tune. This is Eddie Harris's Freedom Jazz Dance. I'm going to do the same tune by Miles Davis, 1960s famous quintet. And hopefully you'll hear the difference, and then I'm done with the comparison. We're just going to run with post-bop jazz for the next 3 hours. Okay, here we go.

0: two versions there of Eddie Harris's Freedom Jazz Dance. The first by Eddie Harris and group, Cedar Walton on piano, Eddie Harris is on saxophone, Billy Higgins on drums, Ray Codrington, never heard of Ray before, on trumpet, Ron Carter on bass. That was the first tune I played in a kind of hard bop style. The second, Miles Davis's famous quintet from the 1960s, Miles, of course, on trumpet, Wayne Shorter on saxophone, Herbie Hancock on piano, Ron Carter on bass, and Tony Williams on drums in a post-bop mood. 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
0: Okay, those of you interested in art and acquiring art, you should know that Aurora Folk Arts is closing at the end of September, and most items are now 30% off. Don't miss out on your favorite items before they're gone. They have organic incense, candles, books, antiques, and folk art. Aurora is located next to Moxie in Yucca Plaza, and they've extended their hours to Monday through Saturday, 11 to 5, and Sunday, 12 to 4. Check it out. Back to the music. Freddie Hubbard.

0: Jackie McLean there from his 1962 release, the tune Omega, the album Let Freedom Ring. Jackie, of course, on alto sax, Walter Davis Jr. on piano, Herbie Lewis on bass, and Billy Higgins on drums. We started off with Freddie Hubbard's Hubtones, a 1962 release, and the tune was the same, Hubtones, the title track, as they say. Freddie on trumpet, James Spalding on sax, Herbie Hancock on piano, Reggie Workman on bass, and Clifford Jarvis, on drums. 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
0: Well, that is one event I could tell you about from the live Taos.com calendar. Maybe you can hear Thievery Corporation tuning up and getting ready for you in the background. I certainly can, and I've got the headphones on. 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I won't get to everything, certainly during this break. Musical events, you've already heard about Thievery Corporation. They've got the time 5 to 11. That's at Taos Mesa Brewing Mothership right out here next to me. At Dale, Jimmy Stadler starts off, as he always does, it seems, on Monday. At 5 p.m., you've got music by Jeremiah Glauser, 6 to 9 at the Adobe Bar at the Taos Inn. Brent Berry holds forth at 6 from 6 to 9 at Sagebrush Grill and Cantina. And then the Alley Cantina always has a nice talent. Taos has talent open mic at 8 o'clock, so you might swing on by there. I think many of these places are air-conditioned, and we need it. So go for it. At the TCA, which is also air-conditioned, 4 o'clock film Olmo at the Taos Center for the Arts, and then from 7 to 9, The Best Little Whorehouse in Texas, also at the TCA. It's been a while since I've seen that film. Check it out. Okay. How about some Lee Morgan? You say, well, Lee Morgan, wasn't he a heart bop? Well, the name of the album is Search for the New Land. Nuff said.

listening to Bobby Hutcherson in the background there. It's 2 o'clock, the top of the hour. Let's have Bobby finish out, and I'll turn to some business.

0: Bobby Hutcherson there. Thievery Corporation in the background warming up for you for tonight, doing sound checks and the like. They're not paying any attention to the bright red on-air sign that's glowing to let everyone know to be quiet out there. That was Bobby Hutcherson, Bobby on vibes, Freddie Hubbard on trumpet, Sam Rivers on tenor sax, Andrew Hill on piano, Richard Davis on bass, and Joe Chambers on drums. The tune Kata from Bobby's 1965 release, Dialogue. Before that, Andrew Hill, 1964 release, Point of Departure. The tune Flight 19, Andrew Hill on piano, Kenny Dorham on trumpet, Eric Dolphy on bass clarinet, Joe Henderson on tenor sax, Richard Davis on bass, Tony Williams on drums. And I started off that set with Lee Morgan, Search for the New Land, the tune Melancholy, Wayne Shorter on sax, Grant Green on guitar, Herbie Hancock on piano, Reggie Workman on bass, and Billy Higgins on drums. 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The show is Jazz Standards. We've got a couple more hours to go. Let me do a station break, and I'll tell you a little bit about the weather coming up.
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0: Okay. Well, they're talking about the possibility of some thunderstorms this afternoon. They say a 20% chance of showers, so take that as you will. It's 86 degrees out there, and they're saying that's going to be the high for today. The low tonight, 56, and it looks like you can put everything on repeat going through Thursday. High 80s during the day, mid 50s at night. On Wednesday, there is a 40% chance of showers and thunderstorms in the afternoon, so that could help. 20% chance on Thursday. But we're stuck in the high temp doldrums here. I thought last week maybe we'd gotten out of them, but no, they're back. Okay. I think I've done my part for all that needs to be done during the station break. Let me get back to some music.

0: Sam Rivers there. Oh, man, do I love Sam Rivers. Two from him. The last one, Downstairs, Blue Upstairs. That's from his 1964 Fuchsia Swing Song release. Before that, Fuchsia Swing Song, the title track. Sam on tenor sax, Jackie Byard on piano, Ron Carter on bass, and Tony Williams on drums. Sam Rivers, oh my goodness. If you love ballads, check out his Beatrice from this Fuchsia Swing Song album from 64. One of the most beautiful ballads, tributes to his wife in all of jazz. He's just superb. Before that, Larry Young on Hammond B3 organ, his 1966 release Unity, and the tune Softly as in a Morning Sunrise. Woody Shaw on trumpet, Joe Henderson on tenor sax, and Elvin Jones on drums. 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The show is Jazz Standards. We're doing post-bop today. 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
0: Yeah, baby. Those of you interested in improv classes, you have an opportunity to join some at a new Choice Protocol improv class for beginners. All experience levels welcome. It's held every Wednesday from 6 to 8, hosted at Taos Community of Love on 69 Blueberry Hill Road. $10 suggested donations. No one turned away for lack of funds. Check it out. All right. I gave you two Sam Rivers compositions. Sam on tenor sax. The other, if you asked me, who are the two most famous post-bop tenor saxophonists, one would be Sam, the other would be Joe Henderson. You've heard him on several of the tunes already, but let's have him hold forth for a couple, shall we?

0: to by Joe Henderson there. That's from his 1966 release, Mode for Joe. The last tunes was A Shade of Jade, a Joe Henderson composition, and before that his really famous Mode for Joe. What a swinging piece that is. Cedar Walton actually composed that tune. He's there on the tune on the entire album, in fact, on piano. Joe Henderson's tenor saxophonist, Lee Morgan on trumpet, Curtis Fuller on trombone. I love that trombone in this album. Curtis Fuller is great. Bobby Hutcherson on vibes, Ron Carter on bass, and Joe Chambers on drums. 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We're doing post-bop music today, and we're doing it on KNCE 93.5 FM, streaming at TrueTausRadio.com. 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
0: 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Musical events tonight. Jimmy Stadler holds forth, as he always does, it seems, at 5 p.m. at Dale on Monday nights. Taos Mesa Brewing Mothership has Thievery Corporation. They have set up. They have done their sound checks. They're ready to rock and roll, starting at 5 and lasting, it says here, until 11. At the Adobe Bar at the Taos Inn, Jeremiah Glauser, Brent Berry holds forth, Sagebrush Grill and Cantina, both of those folks from 6 to 9. And then at 8, Taos Has Talent at the Alley Cantina, an open mic night. Two movies at the Taos Center for the Arts tonight, one at 4, Olmo, and one at 7, The Best Little Whorehouse in Texas. That's at the Taos Center for the Arts. A lot of arts and classes and workshops going on tonight, today, tonight. 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The Millicent Rogers, for example, Lightness of Being, Works on Paper by Mimi Chen Ting. I should mention that the studio tour, the Taos studio tour, was happening all this weekend, still going on today until 5. Check out locations on the LiveTaos.com calendar. Lots of stuff happening, folks. Let me give McCoy Tyner a chance to hold forth for a bit. You're listening to Jazz Standards. I'm the Jazz Doctor, and I'm spinning some, well, not really spinning, but you know what I mean, post-bop jazz today.

0: Charles Mingus there, his goodbye pork pie hat from Mingus A-Um, a 1959 release. Mingus, of course, on bass. John Handy, Shafi Hadi, Booker Irvin, all on saxes. Horace Parlin on piano and Danny Richmond on drums. 1959, Mingus was really a kind of pioneer of sorts of the post-bop movement. Before that, we had two by McCoy Tyner. The first was Blue on the Corner from his 1967 release, The Real McCoy. Tyner on piano, Joe Henderson on sax, Ron Carter on bass, and Elvin Jones on drums. Tyner and Jones being two of the members of Coltrane's famous quartet, Jimmy Garrison on bass, the fourth. And then the second McCoy Tyner piece we heard was Reaching Forth from his 1963 release, McCoy Tyner Trio, with Henry Grimes on bass and Roy Haynes on drums. It is exactly 3 o'clock. How about that? Let's pause for a station break, but you gotta know you're listening to KNCE Taos 93.5 FM. 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
0: It's the top of the hour, and so you need to know something about the weather. This is very easy, folks. It's going to be in the high 80s during the day, the mid-50s at night. That's Monday, Tuesday, Wednesday, Thursday, Friday. we just can't shake these hot days, and we need to get back to those high 40s at night. I guess the significant thing is that we might get a little rain this afternoon. They're predicting rain on Wednesday, a 40% chance. So that sounds a little more promising, 20% chance on Thursday and Thursday night. And so there it is. Let's get back to some Mingus, a second piece from his Mingus A-Um release.

0: Herbie Hancock's Dolphin Dance from his 1965 release Maiden Voyage. Herbie on piano, George Coleman on tenor sax, Freddie Hubbard on trumpet, Ron Carter on bass, and Tony Williams on drums. And before that, we heard a second one from Mingus's 1959 release, Mingus Ah-Um. This one, Better Get Hit or It in Your Soul. Sometimes it, sometimes hit. I think I like Better Get Hit in Your Soul. I gave you the lineup before because we heard a first piece, Goodbye Pork Pie Hat, from that album. Three people on saxes there, John Handy, Shafi Hadi, Booker Irvin, Horace Parlin on piano, Danny Richmond on drums. Okay, you're listening to KNCE 93.5 FM. This is Jazz Standards. I'm the Jazz Doctor, your host. And we'll have a station break in just a few minutes. I should let you know that there are some free D.H. Lawrence events coming up. You'll probably want to know about. The Friends of D.H. Lawrence will sponsor two free events on Thursday, September 17th, including a 10 a.m. tour of the D.H. Lawrence house in San Cristobal and a 7 p.m. movie entitled The Rocking Horse Winner at TCA at 7 p.m. Additional events will be held at Somos on September 16th and 18th. You won't want to miss that. Okay, station break, please.
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0: Well, we gave Herbie Hancock a chance. Let's give his compatriot Wayne Shorter one. Here we go. Speak No Evil.

0: Rahsaan Roland Kirk there, No Tonic Press, from his 1965 release Rip, Rig, and Panic. Jackie Byard on piano, Richard Davis on bass, Elvin Jones on drums, and of course the man himself on one sax there, I think. He plays several at the same time. Before that, Roy Haynes from his 1962 release Out of the Afternoon, the tune Long Wharf. That had Rahsaan on it, and Tommy Flanagan on piano, Henry Grimes on bass. And before that, we started off this set with Wayne Shorter's Speak No Evil, the title track from his 1966 release, Speak No Evil. Wayne on tenor sax, Freddie Hubbard on trumpet, Herbie Hancock on piano, Ron Carter on bass, and Elvin Jones on drums. 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This is Jazz Standards. I'm the Jazz Doctor. Let's break, and I'll come back and tell you a little bit about some things going on tonight, and we'll move on into the last 20 minutes.
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0: 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First music events and then some film and theater. Jimmy Stadler's holding forth at Dalé in about an hour and 20 minutes. Thievery Corporation tonight at Taos Mesa Brewing, Mothership, 5 to 11. 6 to 9, Jeremiah Glosser is going to be at the Dobe Bar at the Taos Inn, and Brent Berry will be at the Sagebrush Grill and Cantina. And then tonight, the Alley Cantina, there is open mic night. Two films. One starts in 20 minutes. Better get the dog put away and get on the road if you're going to make this one, Olmo. And the second tonight at 7 o'clock, the Best Little Whorehouse in Texas. Hey, thanks for joining me today. It's been a blast. I love post-bop. I hope you do, too. I hope you've enjoyed the show. Jazz Standards. I'm going to ride out with three pieces. Charles Lloyd. If you don't know Charles Lloyd, you should. He ranks up there with the other two saxophonists, I said, were some of the best in post-bop. I saw Charles. He's still kicking, doing really great. I saw him at the Blue Note in L.A. last winter. I'm going to have a piece of his play, Sombrero Sam, from his Dreamweaver release of 1966. Got Keith Jarrett on it and Jack DeJohnette. And then two pieces by Oliver Nelson. I just love these. Blues and the Abstract Truth, from More Blues and the Abstract Truth, and his Stolen Moments. Okay, it's just

and swell, people. You'll want to stay tuned because Malcolm Tent is coming in any moment, and he's going to have his famous and favorite show, I think, because he starts off with Tremendous. Thanks for tuning in.

0: The time is straight up 4 o'clock here on KNTE Taos 93.5 FM. Thank you, Dave, for another amazing jazz show. We'll be back here in just a second with some tremendousness, but right now we're going to take a quick break.
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0: Thank you, darling.
1: I love you.
2: Did you catch that bit in the middle? The good stuff ain't all Chet, she says, with a giggle. What an amazing human being, Saint Dolly Parton there. I'm going to read you a little bit of a lyric from one of my favourite hip-hop artists, Aesop Rock, referencing Dolly Parton as a way to somehow tear us back into the UK dance music side of things, some bass-heavy stuff that we got coming up. So here we go. Man, it's the year of the orphan, seated adjacent to the firefly, circling the torches on your porches, trying to guard the fortress of a king.

0: 9-to-5 day in, day out, but would rather be supporting ourselves by being paid to perfect the pastimes that have been harboured based solely on the fact that it makes us smile if it sounds dope. 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

0: 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Well, as long as your emergency situation involves needing to know how UK dance music came about. So go on, off your pop, Mr. Trouble. 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Though little mice we may be in the scheme of things, we can still chew through the wires. Going out to all the punk rockers, the non-stoppers, the hip-hoppers, keeping it proper, to the broken-hearted revolutionaries, with all the good stories, to everyone complicated enough to confuse the advertisers. To all the people looking for more in life than things and their price. They want you to buy your happiness. Steal it. Get your bass face ready. We're going to rock steady. Welcome to the massive, inescapable stimulus. Welcome to Our Tremendous, your Monday melange of UK dance music, its roots and indeed culture. Imitation? Simulation? Not on this station. The last one left, not taken over by the AI robots. We know what we want and we know how to get it. This ish, don't mish. Here comes everybody. I want all you Tausenios to get up on your feet. Put your braces together and your boots on your feet and give me some of that old moon stomping. Ain't no fiends getting in between we and our dreams. Being cool's alright, but having fun is much better. Be realistic. Demand the impossible. You are now rocking with the best. And no contest. Getting better, not bitter. Brothers and sisters, turn up your transistors. It's time for some proper bass therapy. It's time for your bi-weekly anti-internet intervention. Want to murder your dreams? Keep checking your screen. So, welcome to Tremendous! With me, Malcolm Tent, world-renowned all around this town. The pretender to remember, your denizen of daytime drum and bass, your geezer with the garage, UK that is. Your man with a plan, or at least a reasonable facsimile thereof. This show is a celebration of immigration, the antidote to grumpy billionaires. It's gone too far, and community radio is drawing a line in the sand. Watch out! So, if you feel like our dear leader has taken your double-dipped ice cream cone of hope and put it in the microwave, you're in the right place. And you know, with all that's going on in the world, I am sure Tausenios are lying awake, en masse, just racking your brains, as I am, just desperate to know how UK dance music went from calypso to drum and bass and how post-war immigration into the UK has proved that immigration itself is the great peace and prosperity maker and how multiculturalism's huge successes in the UK are mirrored here in the US. Social media. It was a good experiment, but it didn't work. So stay tuned for the deconstruction of the dull, alienated, evil, boring construct that is the capitalist vision of Mondays. We'll be taking it apart today with a bit of calypso, a scoop of soca, a reasonable helping of rocksteady, a small basket of West Bengal deck bass, and a delicious dessert of some freshly mixed, actual, honest-to-goodness UK bass. And therefore, as we set sail, we ask God's blessing on the most hazardous and dangerous and greatest radio journey on which man has ever embarked. But first, the weather. So tonight's going to be mostly cloudy with a low around 58, southwest wind 5 to 10 miles an hour. Tomorrow is going to be sunny with a high near 88. Light and variable wind becoming 5 to 10 miles an hour in the afternoon. Tuesday night's going to be partly cloudy with a low around 57. We do have to take a quick break, having been slightly delayed by the wonderful Dolly Parton. We'll be back in just a second. 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
0: 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I always love that advert. Are you an entity or an event? And I think that's a good way to think about yourself. And I think we should all say it together now. I am an entity and an event. But we're going to get into some music. That'd probably be a good idea, wouldn't it? It being Labour Day, I was looking for some super serious songs about working people, us lot, that is, the hard-working people who make things, make the world go round. I was struggling, but I found this, Tom Paine's Bones, my long-winded and convoluted, but my favourite of our founding fathers, mine now, I suppose, English fella, good chap, against slavery. Here you go, anyway, the young'uns, Tom Paine's Bones.
5: One evening, by a river of discontent, I bumped straight into old Tom Paine as running down the road he went. He said, I can't talk now, son, King George is after me, and he'll have a rope around my throat and hang me on the Liberty.

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I only talked about freedom and justice for everyone. 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They say I preached revolution. Let me say in my defense that all I did wherever I went was talk a lot of

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1: Beautiful noise from the young'uns there, Tom Payne's Bones. You're going to have to forgive me a little bit, Taz. I think it's been 6 weeks since I did a show, and I've got all this stuff pent up, dying to come up and dive, missing talking to you. And so if it all gets a bit jumbled, you'll know why. Usually we're taking a journey from sort of hits from the Blitz, wartime stuff in the UK, getting up to the present day UK dance music and seeing how it all came about. And the easy answer is generally immigration, but we'll get into that in a little bit. Right now, it's time to count our blessings.

Show them what you can do. Make a hullabaloo. I am all for it. That song by George Formby, written during the Second World War, released during the Second World War, with bombs falling all around the world, Nazis trying to take over the world, and still saying, stuff you miserable sods, we're going to enjoy our lives while we're fighting back. Good stuff anyway from George Formby. And the journey we generally take on this show is to see how we got from that UK hit from the Blitz to this. And I'm going to send this as a special dedication. I do always say that this show is a celebration of immigration. And my favourite immigrant, one of my favourite immigrants in the world, the Jamaican Yorkshireman from Derby via Bristol and now Australia, G-Bob Rob. Love you, dude. This one's for you. Bristol Break Remix by Technomatic.

The first part, the first time, we're just talking. Right round the world, you have the grime DJs, you have the garage DJs, you have the hip-hop artists, you have Beanie Man, the Bounty Killers, everybody jump on a style which was formulated here in England, London. Be proud of which part we come from. Make the world know so we have something where we can put it up to. England never did a 2000. So right now, I'm going to draw you right back to 1985, 84. I'm going to draw in the original.

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Worldwide, who tell them? Come now. And I'm gonna put the man to dance to this. Take a ding down, ding a ding down, ping down, ding down, ding down, ding down, ding down, ding down, ding down, ding down, ding down, ding down, ding down, ding down, ding down, ding down, ding down, ding down, ding down, ding down, ding down, ding down, ding down, ding down, ding down, ding down, ding down, ding down, ding down, ding down, ding down, ding down, ding down, ding down, ding down, ding down, ding down, ding down, ding down, ding down, ding down, ding down, ding down, ding down, ding down, ding down, ding down, ding down, ding down, ding down, ding down, ding down, ding down, ding down, ding down, ding down, ding down, ding down, ding down, ding down, ding down, ding down, ding down, ding down, ding down, ding down, ding down, ding down, ding down, ding down, ding down, ding down, ding down, ding down, ding down, ding down, ding down, ding down, ding down, ding down, ding down, ding down, ding down, ding down, ding down, ding down, ding down, ding down,

0: on this like a bullet. All and pull it, me select, I say all and pull it. This a one is like a bullet. All and pull it, me select, I say all and pull it.
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Congo Natty, Rebel MC, Tenor Fly, all sorts of amazing people on there, General Levy. So this journey we're taking from hits from the Blitz, World War II, dance music to this more modern jungle stuff. Wondering how we got there, and the answer usually, generally the biggest, easiest answer is immigration. A lot of people came to the UK after the Second World War to help rebuild, to fill all the positions of people who have been killed and the unbelievable destruction that the Nazis had caused in the UK. And we really, really needed people to come, and so people came from all over the world, from the West Indies, from South Asia, India, Pakistan, Bengal. Well, Bengal's part of India, but anyway, you know what I'm saying. All Sri Lanka, all kinds of places. Some amazing people came. And when they came, obviously they didn't leave their culture and their traditions and their music and their food and all their amazing stuff. They brought the hard work, that's why they came, and they filled the position. Amazing. Improved the country no end, but also brought colour and life and decency and just so much good stuff. So I'm a massive, massive fan of immigration, not least because I am an immigrant to this country. But you see around this country, you know, Republicans who ought to be supporting the man in charge, the ones that are in Springfield, Ohio, are saying, hey, leave the Haitians alone, they're sorting this place out. And it's always true, it's always like that. People don't move to be bungholes. They move to do work and, you know what I mean, be good people. So I think we should celebrate that. And we should remember that we are the forces of victory. Here's Linton Kwesi Johnson.

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0: 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So, this evening at 5 o'clock, Jimmy Stadler is playing at the Dale. Adobe Bar at the Taos Inn from 6 till 9, Jeremiah Glauser is playing. Sagebrush Grill and Cantina, 6 till 9, Brent Berry is playing. And at the Alley Cantina at 8 o'clock, Taos House Talent and open mic. And I'm not saying that this next one is better than any of the others, but it's what I'm going to. Taos Mesa Brewing Mothership Thievery Corporation. Let's try that again. Tonight, at the Taos Mesa Brewing Mothership, the Thievery Corporation is playing, and I'm really excited about that. So I'll see you there if you're going from 5 till 11. There's a movie on at the big screen at 4 o'clock. Oh, well, that's gone. There's one at 7 o'clock as well on the big screen at the TCA, the best little whorehouse in Texas, featuring the one and only the Saint, Dolly Parton. Bunch of other stuff going on, and you can find out more about it at livetaos.com. Right, we're going to get back into the music, and as you may have noticed, we're not scared here on our Tremendous of getting into the important subjects, the things that other stations and other DJs, even on this station, they might be too scared to get into, and this next one's a perfect example of that. Two Margarines by John Shuttleworth.

courage is what it takes. You just got to have it to be able to, you know, play stuff like that. And it might be for different reasons, the courage than I'm hoping for. Anyway, getting back to my celebration of our celebration of immigration. No carnival in Britain here by the Mighty Terror. He's talking about the Notting Hill. Well, he's talking about the carnivals in Trinidad and Tobago that he's missing when he moved to the UK. And we'll get more onto carnival in a minute. But anyway, here's the Mighty Terror.

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My head was hot me just like a going mad. 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I can't see pretender nor spoiler and jump in a band to consume the bad liquor. Yes, I just cry when the time comes, no

usual procedure. Put on your costume, just follow your leader. Play your mass and saga your body. 2 days, carnival for it, finish Ash Wednesday. When I study that mass called King Sela, may ice run more water than the Kiaroni River. Yes, I just cry when the time comes, no mass here in Great Britain.

The dulcet, beautiful tones there of the Mighty Terror with No Carnival in Britain. And he's got an important lesson there for us. I learned a little bit of history about the Mighty Terror. The important lesson being, if the thing in the world that you want doesn't seem to exist, make it happen. So he's written a whole song there in the 50s about No Carnival in Britain. It must have been quite an experience for people from coming from the West Indies and South Asia and all these hot, beautiful places, coming to grey, bomb-scarred, raining, miserable Britain with rationing and all kinds of horrible stuff, to turn up and then have people be racist at the same time. Not everybody by any means, but there are some horrible experiences. And one horrible experience that happened, I want to say in the late 50s, there was a really nasty racist attack in London. And the response of the Mighty Terror, who sung that song, No Carnival in Britain, was to create, or help with a lot of other people, create the Notting Hill Carnival in West London, which has just happened this last weekend. And I was very jealous seeing all the pictures and videos of people having just the most amazing time. And I think it's an important lesson, like we're talking about the forces of victory. So some idiots, some violent, horrible, racist, dumb, hateful idiots in the UK attacked some people because of their race. And the people in that community responded by creating the most positive, exciting, beautiful thing that is now, it's happened every year for 60 years. And it's 2 million people went this year, apparently. And there's like 200 people arrested and a couple of incidents, but like 2 million people. Unbelievable. So I'm going to play a few tributes to Notting Hill Carnival. If you ever get the chance to go to London at that time of year, jump on it. It's an amazing time. Anyway, here's amazing Calypsonian Lord Kitchener when he's moved on a little bit into some soca stuff, Sugar Bum Bum by Lord Kitchener.

So I'm going to use this whole section of music. I'm playing a bunch of soca and carnival inspired tunes. I'm going to use this whole section as your medical health check. Tunes of the day. If you've listened to the show before, you'll know how this works. Basically, we ought to have single payer healthcare. All the things that Labour has fought for, Labour being ordinary working people, us lot, all the things that we've fought for and got over the years, the 8-hour day, end of child labour, lots of good stuff. Healthcare has been one that we've been fighting for a long time. And I think pretty much everyone knows single payer would be the way to go. Who needs to go bankrupt because you got sick? Nobody. Anyway, so the way this works, a health check, tune of the day, which is going to be a series of tunes today because we've got some soca amazing stuff. Basically, if you're not moving, if something isn't stirring inside, if a foot isn't tapping, if a head isn't nodding, if something isn't wanting to happen listening to these tunes, something has got horrible.

probably wrong. And I know, you know, we don't all get to go for checkups because we don't know when we need them because we haven't got doctors, because we haven't got health insurance. But it's at least we can do here on single payer KNCE Towers 93.5 FM. Hope you enjoy these tunes and move your feet. Give me the boom, boom, or green, boom, boom. Here's a good one for you with some good advice. Mind your business.

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1: We got a news hole. No news is good news, apparently. The time is 5 o'clock here on KNCE Taos 93.5 FM. I should probably tell you about the weather. But first of all, you should probably drink some water and mind your business. Tonight, there will be a slight chance of showers and thunderstorms. And some other weather. Where are we? 20% chance of showers and thunderstorms after noon. Mostly sunny with a high near 88. Light and variable wind becoming 5 to 10 miles an hour. Wednesday is going to be a 20% chance of showers and thunderstorms after noon. Mostly sunny with a high near 89. We're going to continue with some tribute tunes to the carnival time. 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

Flipping heck. Need a breather after that one. You're not getting one, though. Next little set of tracks I've got for you is from rural West Bengal in India. And a thing that I'm pretty late to the game on is the deck bass phenomenon from rural West Bengal. These dudes over there, I'm not sure how it started. I need to find out more about it. I'm very ignorant of it, but I literally just found out. It's been going on for years already. But these dudes in West Bengal, in the middle of nowhere, have been making these sound systems, and they're the size of flipping office blocks, and they cart them around on strengthened, welded-up tricycles. It sounds insane, because it is absolutely insane. And they have sound clashes playing their own brand of bass crazy music. And looks like it'll shake the fillings out of your teeth, but amazing, amazing stuff. And I'm going to find out more about it and hopefully find you some good tunes that they play. But here's a couple right now. This one, and anybody listening who knows anything about what language they speak in West Bengal is going to have to forgive me on the pronunciation, but Paya Zindagi by Rumi. There you go.

So I've been dying to talk over this and tell you about deck bass a little bit. Apparently it's called deck bass because they play stuff on tape decks and make mixes and whatever using that amazing old technology, but make it just sound like it's going to blow your head off. I'm going to meet, apparently Mark A. Smith is going to be in the building. The man, the Smith, the legend, is going to be in the building to see Thievery Corporation a little bit. And he's a regular listener and I'm going to meet him. I'm very excited. And he loves it when I talk over all music. It's his favourite things. Anyway, here's another track in the deck bass genre-ish. Badana Fate Jabre, I'm saying it horrendously wrong, I'm sure, by Sampa Biswas.

Absolutely amazing stuff. This next track is going to make me look foolish if anyone knows how to actually pronounce this. But it's all right. It's worth it to make a fool of myself if I can play music this good. Bodo Jatar Lao Budir Jul Jul Ake. Who knows? Amazing track, though, by Biswanath Roy and Anita Des.

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3: It's time now for your good news for a good planet. 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To-go waste from restaurants pollutes city streets worldwide. Coffee cups, pizza boxes, burger wrappers, plastic cutlery, and more, all needing to be picked up for the dump or recycled. A town in Germany decided to stop it at its source. Since January 2022, the small city of Tübingen has charged 50 cents on each piece of disposable to-go packaging and 20 cents on single-use cutlery and straws. Mayor Boris Palmer, who has led the city since 2007, designed the tax to eliminate the waste, not manage it. Every material counts, even compostables. Not everyone was pleased. The local McDonald's opposed the law, challenging it all the way to Germany's Federal Constitutional Court. They lost. 4 years later, reusable container use in Tübingen has quadrupled, and 3 out of 4 local eateries have greatly reduced their single-use packaging. Tax revenue is over €1 million, which the city uses to keep the streets clean. They also funnel a portion of it to help more businesses make the transition to sustainable packaging. The idea is catching on across Germany, because it turns out that the best way to clean up the mess is to never make it in the first place. And this is Mandy from GoodNewsGoodPlanet.com.
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0: 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It's 5:22 and I have some important messages for you. This week at the Dalai, at the Solar Centre, starting tonight, catch Jimmy Stadler at 5 p.m. and game night at 5:30. On Tuesday, start with Tuesday Tunes and Marcus Bowers at 5, then stay for karaoke at 7, and Taos Comedy Showcase featuring Savannah Holder and hosted by Chad Ryden at 7:30 p.m. Kick Wednesday off with a happy hour music with Happy Hour Music and Zeke Eagleton at 4:30, followed by Bluegrass Jam at 6 p.m. and Trivia Night at 7. Then it's Thursday Night Live, including New Mexico Night with Lucero Brothers at 5:30 p.m, Salsa Dance Classes beginning at 6, Open Mic at 6:30 and Dance Social at 8, as well as DJ Ange and DJ Lollipopin at 8. Friday has DJ Florida Mike in the Tiki Bar from 4 till 7, and the End of Summer Throwdown with Bees and Locusts and Foggy Memory Boys at 7 p.m. On Saturday, happy hours from 4 till 6. Finally, it's Two Step Sunday with a dance lesson at 5 and Darlin' Please at 6 p.m. Follow Darlay on socials to stay up to date with the best entertainment in town. Well, I did promise you some honest to goodness, freshly mixed UK bass, and it's coming up right now.

Right.

0: Time's coming up to 4:40 here on 5:40. 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We're going to take a quick break on Our Tremendous, and we'll be back in just a sec.
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0: 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Malcolm Ten here with Our Tremendous. Time's 4:05. Oh, I could get this right eventually. The time is 5:41. And I'm going to tell you about LiveTaos.com, which is your favourite independent source for all things arts, entertainment and culture in Taos. 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So, the Dalé tonight, from 5, Jimmy Stadler's playing. Taos Mesa Brewing Mothership, right here, right now, 5 till 11, Thievery Corporation. Adobe Bar at the Taos Inn, 6 till 9, Jeremiah Glauser. Brent Berry is playing the Sagebrush Grill and Cantina from 6, and the Alley Cantina from 8 o'clock has Taos Has Talent, an open mic. There's all sorts of other fun things going on. There's a movie on at 7 at the big screen at the TCA, the best little whorehouse in Texas, and you can find out more at livetaos.com. For now, we're going to keep going with the UK bass. Hopefully getting you warmed up for Thievery Corporation. Not the same thing, but dancing on a Monday, amazing.

Man, I hope I'm getting you in the mood, apart from messing all the tracks up and the volumes and all the rest of the stuff. But I'm doing my best. Malcolm Tent signing out pretty much. Thanks to everyone for listening. Everyone online. Molly, Back to the Picture, Esca One, Onyx RM, if that's how you say it, I don't know. Christine, Lex Python, Vinyl Val, everybody's been listening. Really appreciating everyone who's been listening on the proper radio. I'll be back in a couple of weeks and, I don't know, get your dancing shoes down to the mothership because it's going to be fun tonight. Some Monday night raving, proper style.

0: 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Thanks for tuning in. I'm Trapper G. We got the Grateful Dead. Excuse me. We got the Desert Isle Radio Show coming up right after this short break. Stick around.
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0: It is 87 degrees here on the Mesa. We're looking for a low overnight of 54 degrees, a small chance of thunderstorms early here in the next hour or two. Tomorrow, Tuesday, mostly sunny skies, high of 85, low 55 overnight Tuesday into Wednesday. Cut and paste for the next few days into later in the week. Thanks for tuning in, my friends. I'm Trapper G. I'm going to kick things off with a set of Labor Day music. Starting with Todd Snyder, dig it.